playing what we want on Jack FM is so yesterday, and today, and tomorrow, and the next day. Whatever.

0: 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It's twangy.
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Hello, McFly.

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I guess you didn't know it, but I'm a fiddle player too. And if you'd care to take a dare, I'll make a bet with you. Now you play pretty good fiddle, boy, but give the devil his due. I bet a fiddle of gold against your soul, cause I think I'm better than you." The boy said, "My name's Johnny, and it might be a sin, but I'll take your bet, you're gonna regret

The devil bowed his head because he knew that he'd been beat. And he laid that golden fiddle on the ground at Johnny's feet. Johnny said, "Devil, just come on back if you ever want to try again. 'Cause I told you once, you son of a gun, I'm..."

0: 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Every trip, every time. Brought to you by the Tennessee Highway Safety Office, a division of the Tennessee Department of Safety and Homeland Security.
1: Jack, what are you doing? You're messing with my mind here. Stop doing it.

Jack, we was discussing this in group, and we want you to play what we want, okay?